0: bro Walter back here, who's helped us out all over. He's the one who's carried out guitar amps all around the country. Good up for Walter! Yeah!
1: Wait a minute,
0: it's his birthday this week!
1: Woo!
0: Yeah, Walter!
1: Well,

0: 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That's hard enough.
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2: Yeah,
1: oh, Dion, too much, bro. Here we go. 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

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Damn.

Stay for just a while. Stay and let me look at you. It's been so long, I hardly knew you.

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1: 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A huge welcome to you all, and of course, to all our listeners on Facebook, a big welcome to this The Whānau Show. It's nice to be with you all tonight. 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Write these numbers down. 0800-368-872 or 06-868-5958. Our first dedication goes out to Bruce over there in Whakatāne, Ngoi Pe Whārangi, Whakarongo, which means listen.

Awesome song, Waipe Whārangi, and Whakarongo here on the Whānau Show. Our first dedication goes out to Beverly over there in Whakatāne. Kia ora, Bev. She wants Charlie Price and On My Knee. Kia ora, Bev. What have I done here, Bev? We'll just play it twice, please. Don't forget, if you want a song, put it on Facebook. We'll sing it, we'll do you one. Or call us on 0800

0: Awesome sound of Charlie Ripkin on my knees coming your way here on The Farno Show. And a big welcome to all our listeners out there wherever you are tonight. Welcome to this The Farno Show coming to you live from Tauranga FM here in Te Tairawhiti, Gisborne. Let's go to the lines and say hi to Bruce. Come in, Bruce.
1: Hi, come make it a birthday show, Pete Nancy. Okay, so happy birthday to Angie Bay Walker. I'm walking upon her birthday today. She's a little father to Angie. My name's Angie. Very well. Have a good day.
0: Okay, here we are, Bruce. Here's your number. Hey, don't forget that number if you want to call me. 0800-368-872. His brother Love and Oi Mata coming away here on The Farno Show. Kia ora.

We were Bruce, that was Rui Mata by Brother Love, coming away here on the Whānau Show. You are to you, James and Faye. Here's a beautiful song coming your way. Ngā mihi kā kōrua. Hope you're all well over there, bro. Here's Margaret and her husband, Jim. Amazing love. Enjoy, brother.

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1: That's right, Whānau. Big welcome to you. We've got one spare line, 0800 368 872. That's the number. Get on the phone, give us a call. Love to hear from you. Hi, dear Rose and Kevin, Cameron, welcome. Our next dedication goes out to Auntie Deneen down there in the Wanaka. And, of course, she wants Charlie Pride and those beautiful crystal chandeliers.

Awesome sound of the late Charlie Pride and Crystal Chandelier coming your way here on the Whānau Show. Here are Maureen, she would like Kennedale and Two Will Be One.

awesome sounds of the late Kenny Dale and Two Will Be One. Now, Mishi Kalkota, to all our listeners out there, wish our listeners on Facebook, our global audience, a huge welcome to you all. Hey, Rose and Kevin Cameron, haven't got Richard's song yet. I will have them shortly. Well, I'll give you a nice one here from Mr. Merle Haggard. Hope you enjoy it, Rose.

awesome sound of Dennis August Lord, you gave me around, and that went up to Johnson McGuckin and the whānau watching the show there in Whanganui. We've got a dedication now going to Desi Boynton and her whānau watching the show there on the Gold Coast in Australia. They want Dolly Parton and Kenny Dow, Kenny Rogers and Islands in the Stream. Hey, whānau, if you know the songs, sing along.

0: 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A big mihi to you all.
1: That's right, Whānau. Big mihi to all our listeners out there tonight. Our next dedication goes out to Jan over there in Nuhaka. She'd like to dedicate this special song in memory of her mum, Pare. Here we are. It's Jerry Vowell and Namorata.

Awesome sound of Jerry Bell and Namorata. He on the Fano show. And the dedication goes out to your sister Celia down there in Levin. And she's dedicating it out to your sister Deneen down there in Wanaka. Here's Tia Gones and Walk Out Backwards.

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1: That's right, Carno. A big welcome to all our listeners out there, wherever you are tonight. Greetings and welcome to you all. Hope you're all enjoying the show. Coming to you live from Tūranga Pena, here in Te Tai Rāwhiti, Gisborne. A dedication now going out to Auntie Sue over there in Taumara Nui. Here's Wendy and Bajul, and are you looking at the same stars? Here we are.

Wendy and Bajul, Are You Looking at the Same Stars? And a big welcome once again to you all. Here's a dedication going out to you, Justin. And of course, Justin would like this beautiful song to go out to his darling Emily. It's a beautiful song by Susie Bogus, Two Shades of Blue. Here with Justin.

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0: Pumas Pro, keep well and God bless, eh? Here we go. Right, we'll dedicate the song out to our brother. Cheers now, Hewa Pro. Time to get up and Cunny Cunny, Raymond Solomon, dance the night away.

Mr. Raymond Solomon and Dance the Night Away here on the Whānau Show. Our next dedication goes out to you, Fire Jan and Shadi over there in Brisbane, Australia. Here's the late Artie Walters, brother to the late Bunny Walters, and this beautiful country medley, Hillfire.

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1: That was the voice of the late Artie Walters, brother to the late Bunny Walters, in that beautiful country medley. Then went at you, Fajan and Shady there in Brisbane, Australia. We've got a dedication here now going out to Alan and all the whānau watching the show, and Ben Lee in Australia. They want Alan Jackson and Living on Love. Here are to the whānau there in Ben Lee, Australia.

Jackson en Lebanon Love. We're at the father watching the show there over there in Bentley in Australia. Here are to Sister Denise, Sister Celia, and we'll dedicate it to Auntie Sue as well. Here's Wendy in a pale shade of blue. Keep those requests coming, Father. Hello, Auntie Velmai Wright in Perth, Western Australia. Welcome.

Cindy and the Jewel in a Pale Shade of Blue. What a beautiful song. Coming your way here on the Whānau Show. And our next dedication goes out to Bobby. And he'd like to dedicate the song to his mokopunas, who hopefully will be Elvis one day. We'll dedicate it out to our brother Chaz as well. Here's Raymond Solomon. And I want to be Elvis tonight.

down the Mr. Raymond Sullivan wannabe Elvis tonight. Our next dedication goes out to you, Kushla, up there in Kaitaia. How are things up there, Kushla? Hope it's nice and warm for you. We'll dedicate this out to you, but Margaret as well. Here's Josh Tatoffee and Prisoner of Love.

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1: 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Kia ora to you all. I hope you're all enjoying the show out there. I'm going to dedicate the next song out to each and every one of you out there that have lost loved ones. And I know quite a few out there, both Mahini and I, and many others out there that have lost loved ones. This special song goes out each and every one of them in their memory. Here's Vince Gill. Go rest high on that mountain. Enjoy, whānau.

What a beautiful song. Go rest high on that mountain. Hello to our sister Marilyn Kingy. Nice to have you online now. We'll also dedicate the song out to Princess Rosie over there in Melbourne, Australia. Here's Marilyn and Pass Me By.

Awesome sound of Marilyn King. He passed me by, if you're only passing through. Hope you're all enjoying the show out there. It's been absolutely wonderful being with you all. Don't forget, at 9 o'clock, you can cross over to your local iwi station to listen right through to midnight. Otherwise, I will send you the internet so you can go into www.inirangi.net, tune into Tūrang FM. You'll be able to listen to the show right through. I'll put that on very shortly. But in the meantime, here's a dedication going to Doris. She was like, Joy Adams, I'm going to dedicate this out to Valmai, right over there, Perth, Western Australia as well. Here's Joy Adams. You crossed my mind 1,000 times today, tomorrow, and every other day. Here we are.

Joy Adams, and You Cross My Mind a Thousand Times Today. Boy, it's a busy night tonight, Barney. Anyway, I'm going to dedicate the song out to you, Basil and Christine, up there in the far north, and I've also dedicated out to you, Margaret, and Mihi Nui Kau Koutou, and I'll dedicate out to Gene Wynum.

Sandra Humphreys just a walk away, and about another 10 or 15 minutes I will be walking away. I hope that you're all enjoying the show tonight. Wonderful being with you all. Junior Joseph, I haven't got the song you asked for, but I hope you enjoy this one by a guy from Auckland. His name is Trevor Stevens, and it's called If Tomorrow Never Comes. Here we are, Junior.

much, Julia. I hope you enjoyed that beautiful wire today, If Tomorrow Never Comes. Here on the Whānau Show, I've got a dedication now going out to Uncle Wally. We haven't forgotten about you, Uncle Wally. Keep well, love from Hindi as well. And all the star, all the crew online tonight, send their blessings out to you tonight, Uncle Wally. Here we are. It's called I'm Mr. Lonely. God bless you, Uncle Wally.

That was my brother-in-law, Huey Wilson. Mr. Stallone. They went out to Uncle Wally, uncle who adopted he on the Fano show from Hamilton. Keep well, Uncle Wally, and God bless. I've just received a message here from Brenda Hammond. Brenda lives in Otaki, and she'd like to dedicate the special song out to in memory of her mum Margaret, who's been gone 2 years today. God bless you, Brenda Hammond, and the whānau there in Otaki. The special dedication goes in memory of mum Margaret. May she rest in peace. Here we are. Here's your song.

What a beautiful dedication for your mum, Brenda. 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And while we're there, we'll dedicate this also out to her and to all the mums out there, our mums out there who work 24/7 for their whānau out there. To the mum that have passed on, they will always be whānau, the best mums in the world.

Adams and the best mum in the world. I tell you what, we're enjoying the show so much. The boss next door to me said, go to 9:30. We've got a huge crowd. We've got a lot of newbies on tonight. We've got a global audience tonight. And we've got all the iwi station listening in tonight. Isn't that wonderful? So let's dedicate this song at the Thilma as we carry on right through to 9:30. Don't forget, if you want a song, put it on Facebook. We'll play you one. Here we are, Thilma. It's Bill Ferriston. Hey, pretty lady.

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1: Okay, our next dedication goes out to your sister Zella down there in the Wairarapa. I know this is one of your favourite songs. Hey, love from Henny as well. Here we are, sis. Here's Dennis.

Dennis, Dennis Marsh, in a room full of people, I only see you. Here's a dedication going out to Rita Gregory up there in the far north. And of course, this is her sister, the late Irene Gregory, singing a song. We'll dedicate out to Auntie Deneen down there in Wanaka as well. It's a true story, whānau. It's called The Bird with Broken Wings. Enjoy. Dedicate out to my hun as well.

The late Irene Gregory and the Bird with Broken Wings. What a beautiful song, eh? Here's a dedication going out to you, Susie, over there in Whakatane. She wants the late Eddie Lowe, and the song is Help Me Make It Through the Night. All the best, Susie.

Anyway, I'm Susie up there in Whakatane. The late Eddie Lowe helped me make it through the night. We're heading over to Perth in Western Australia. Jean Wanafanga. Here are Jean. One of your favourites is Craig Robertson. Wouldn't have it any other way. Here are Jean.

Craig Robertson from the Tauranga, and I guess I wouldn't have it any other way. Auntie Bear Fever over there in Ohakuni. Here's one of your favourite artists, Auntie. I hope you enjoy it.

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Well, Fanny, that's me for the night. You take care and God bless, and we'll probably catch you on a Tuesday night. Please bring your friends, bring your Fanny. Been wonderful being with you these two shows today on the Fanny Show. Mate atakoto e manaki e tiaki. Good night. God bless.

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2: ko Car Daniels, e

Morena, Hatamari here, and welcome back to another Thai Party Thai Timu request time. Sorry about that little technical hiccup at the beginning there. Motaku he, motaku he, hoyano. Kia ora, koutou. And how are you feeling on this Monday morning? Monday, the 12th of October, Ewama. 12th of October. Kei te pēia koutou. Did you have a good weekend? I hope you had a good weekend. Good win by the All Blacks. Our stretch with the Bledisloe Cup goes on and on and on. Goodbye. It looks like we've got a really good Kiwi team to take part in the Rugby League World Cup. Ka pai. Hoi anoe, hoa mā. I'd like to send a big mihi out to each and every one of you who have joined me on Thai Party, Thai Timu this morning. My name is Tipene and I will be with you up until 6 o'clock. E te ata nei, playing your waiata and sending them out to whomever you'd like to send them out to. I will give out our request line phone numbers following this next waiata.

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If you would like to ring, if you live in Tauranga Moana, sorry, if you live in Tauranga, 578, our local number, 578-2982, 578-2982. And if you'd like to ring using your mobile phone, 07578-2982, 07578-2982, e ho ma, no reira. Why am I? Please ring in. I would love to play your waiata and send it out to whomever you'd like to send it out to. Penei. Ienei. Just like these next two coming up as usual to get our show started this morning. I would like to send out to each and every one of you who have joined me on Taipari Taitumu this morning. My name is Stephen Nea. Tamarie. Morena. Morena.

those two words are there were from me. I'm going out to each and every one of you who have joined me this morning, this Monday morning on Tai Pari Tai Tumu. A te mari e morena e te whānau. A te mari e morena joy. Kia ore hoa. I hope you had a good weekend. Joy would like to send these two words are going out to everyone who's listening in this morning. Kia ora. Your waiata tuatahi I've chosen for you this morning, e hoa. Fats Domino with Blueberry Hill, Tuarua. Ray Charles, The Right Time. Nō reira, whakaroa mai.

Thursday, two wires are there. We're for Joy. 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And going out to everyone who's listening in this morning. I hope you enjoyed those two waiata. E nai nei, morena hoki, kia koe, Patrick. Kia ore hoa. I hope you also enjoyed these two waiata coming up. Going out to everyone who's listening in. And I hope you have a lovely day, e hoa. 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Tuarua, the Drifters with another Saturday night at the movies. Whakarongo mai.

There's two Waiata there, we're for Patrick. Morena hoki, kia koe Patrick. Hope you enjoyed your two Waiata. And I hope you have a lovely day, ewa. You know, and I'd like to say morena Roger. Kia ora, Roger. Roger also would like to send these two Waiata going out to everyone who's listening in. Your Waiata Tuatahi, ewa, by Elvis Presley. Lead me, guide me, O Lord. 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I've chosen Raikuda with Little Sister. Whakaro mai.

There's two Waiata there. We're for Roger. Mōrena, Roger, and I hope you enjoyed your Waiata there. Ka pai, time here at Taipari Taitumu is 28 minutes away from 5 a.m. Nō reira e hoama. I'd like to say mōrena, Mr. Ika, a.k.a. Reg, down there in Waitara. So therefore, these two Waiata going out to all his whānau in Waitara and also out to his brother, Michael. Tuatahi, Paper Roses. Donnie and Marie Osmond, Tuarua. Candle in the Wind by Elton John. Whakarongo mai.

by those two Waiata there. We're for Mr. Ika, a.k.a. Reg, down there in Waitara. Going out to all his whānau in Waitara, and also going out to his brother Michael. Nō reiri nai ne mōrena, Michael. Kia ore hoa. Michael would like to send these two Waiata going out to his usual group. And they are Jamie Cooper and Blue Boy in the Waikato, Whaia Maikara, the Irwin and Kohu whānau here in Tauranga Moana, his sister-in-law Gina, the Kaumātua in Waitara, Patsy and Johnny, Stephen Chicken Abraham, and his brother Reg. And also, he would also like to send these two Waiata out to everyone who's listening in. Two Waiata here by Sam Cook, Tuatahi. You send me Tuarua, bring it on home to me. Whakarongo mai.

Those two Waiata by a Deer by Sam Cooke with Paul. Michael. Kia ora, Michael. Hope you enjoyed your two Waiata there, e hoa. Hope you enjoyed your two Waiata. Ka pai e hoa ma. Nāianei, I would like to play a dedication to Waiata here for Whaelina. Down there in Whanganui, mōrena Whaelina. Whaelina, as usual, would like to send these two Waiata going out to everyone who's listening in. A pai tuatahi, Sir Howard Morrison with How Great Thou Art, tuarua. Eddie Dalton, another day old.

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Ladies and gentlemen, the three most important things in life, faith, hope, and love. It is with my love that I thank you all for sharing this night with me.

Those two Wyatts are there with a fire lena. Hope you enjoyed your Wyatt, a fire. Kia ora. Ka pai e hoa mā, I nāia nei. I would like to play two Wyatt here for Aroha Nui. Mōrena Aroha Nui. Your first Wyatt e hoa, The Prayer, Te Karakia, by Celine Dion and Andrea Bocelli. I would like to send out to your Tahuri Whenua group e hoa. Martin and Moko, who live in Otaki, Elise and Martin, Taitoko, and Kathy, Molly, and Rewa, who live in Ruatoki. And then your Waiata Tuarua. Don't know much. I would like to send out to your three sisters, Ehoa. Nau Mai, who lives next door, Roto, who lives in Napier, and Rākai, who lives up there in Papakura. Nō reira, anei.

Those two Waiata there were for Aroha Nui. Hope you enjoyed your Waiata there. Hoa, kia ora, morena. Ka pai e hoa mā, these next two Waiata from me, going out to each and every one of you who have tuned in to Taipari Taitumu this morning. Every single one of you who are listening in to Taipari Taitumu this morning at the Marie, morena.

Kia ora, kia ora. 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Just like this next one coming up, Elvis Presley, It's Now or It's Never.

Hi, that's Hugh Waiata. From me, gang out the east, and every one of you who are listening in, tuned in to Tai Pari, Tai Tumu this morning. At the marie, morena. Hapai ho ma. I'd like to pay a second dedication for Mr. Ika, a.k.a. Reg, down there in Waitara. So again, these two Waiata going out to all his whānau in Waitara and out to his brother, Michael. Hapai, this time, tuatahi Bonnie Tyler with It's a Heartache and Tuarua, a Melody Fair by Lulu. Nō reira, whakarongo mai.

This Who Wired the Deer second dedication for Mustika, aka Reg. Hope you enjoyed your Wired the Deer, Ewa. Ka pai e hoa ma, time here at Taipari Taitumu is just coming up to 5:30. Half an hour to go till knock-off time, till Wamutu, no reira. Anei rā, e tahi, Waiata. Whakarongo mai rā.

Kapoete iwi, e te whānau. It is me on this Monday morning. I hope you enjoyed the show as much as I enjoyed being with you all iti atane this morning. Also, I hope you all have a lovely day at work, at mahi, whatever you may get up to today. E o mai, last but not least, I look forward to catching up with you all back here on tomorrow morning's show, back here on Tai Pari, Tai Tumu. Until then, kia pai te rā, kia tūturu ōwhiti, whakamaua kia tīna, tīna, haumi e hui e, pai ki e. 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

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It is going to be a mostly cloudy day today with possible drizzles north of Wellington Harbour, clearing in the afternoon with a few fine spells until the evening. 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

0: manakaha o te whānau. 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
1: E tū whānau, a kaupapa that supports the journey of positive change for whānau, hapū and iwi that stands against all forms of violence. 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Violence flourishes when there is secrecy and acceptance.
0: Te manakaha o te whānau. The strength and power of the whānau.
2: E tū whānau, working together for a violence-free future. E tū!
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Hei te tahi karaka, I te ahi nei, ka timu te, anō te tai. Low tide at around 1:09 today, and another high tide at around approximately 7:13 tonight. Yes. It is around about, we're just going low tide right now. Oh, sorry, it's a high tide right now as we speak. 6:49 was the high tide this morning. Low tide at 1:09 and another high tide at approximately 7:15 tonight. 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
1: Make the public aware that the Maori language is not dead and has no real hope of dying.

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6: 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It is going to be a mostly cloudy day today with possible drizzles north of Wellington Harbour, clearing in the afternoon with a few fine spells until the evening. 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

0: while they're paltry, it's the election debates that can have us on the edge of our seats.
1: The politicians rarely get tested.
0: How will they perform under pressure? Tanga pe haurātou I te mura o te ahi.
1: We're right with you across the motu for the perspectives that shape Māori policy.
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3: Koenei, kati ai te rehi, ta pap. 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
5: 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Me rehita inaianei ki Vote IDA-NZ. 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

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So if you missed our report on the Wellington tides overview this morning, high tide was at 6:49 this morning. There was a low tide at 13:09, which is 1:09, and another high tide at 19:13, which is 7:13 tonight. Right, so low tide at 1:09 and high tide again at 7:13 tonight. Approximate times right there, ne TV. So if you are watching up for the ocean, na tai te tai timu te tai pari me ira āhuatanga koia tukuna tu kiringa ki te upoko o te ika I tēnei ata he mea whakahoahua kia tātou. 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

Everyone's got something to say about politics. 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Join Adrian, aka Muki, as he gets into the kaupapa, the politicians, and the issues affecting our people. Ko tō rangapū, ia wenarei whā ki te o.

0: o te whānau, the strength and power of the whānau.
1: Nau mai ki tēnei kaupapa motuhake, he kōrero mō te tangata, mō te mahi, mō te hapori. I tēnei wā, we'll hear the stories and experiences of those connected to this kaupapa. The Ann Dysart Kahukura Awards, celebrating and acknowledging the people who help shine a light within our communities.
2: Joining me in the studio are Nannies Against P, who have been named finalists in the E Te Whānau Kahukura Awards. Anō reira e mihi ana ki a kōrua. First of all, for those hearing about Nannies Against P for the first time, tell us who you are and what the kaupapa is, please.
3: Yes, certainly. So the Nannies Against P, the Opu, was established in 2017 under the umbrella of Ngā Kauahi Trust. So the trust has operated since 1997, providing health and wellbeing initiatives on marae. And the trust, represented by local hiritaunga marae, mihiro o mahu runanga, matahiwi, te apina and waimarama.
2: Japai, that is amazing.
3: Yeah.
2: Yeah, and why did this kaupapa get off the ground?
3: Right now, it's a need all over Aotearoa. So a board member and co-mata of the trust shared her terrifying ordeal that her and her mokopuna experienced by her son, who was a methamphetamine user. Following her kōrero, other members also, co-mātua, shared their experiences. So the trust decided to organise a hui on Omahura Marae, where up to 70 people attended from different organisations, and a lawyer firm and health providers attended. So the first hui was held at Omahu, as I said, then Matahiwi and Kohipātiki Marae. From there, meetings, a core group of nannies met every month after that. And since I've been on board, the Nannies Against P has increased. We've got younger ones wanting to come on, younger nannies, you know, who are victims of methamphetamine. So we're heading in that way.
2: Yeah. What have been some of the challenges that Nannies Against P have faced from 2017 to now?
3: Actually, I can't recall really having any challenges, eh? But I have been thinking the last couple of days there are going to be challenges. I just get some like a download, you know, because we've done a one day wananga at Mihiro Whare, and I invited some lived experience people to come and have a kōrero with us. And so from there, Waimarama had called on to it, and now they want to have a wananga as well. So preferably, I prefer that we focus on our marais around here. Like, see, we have the six marais, but we've got Central Hawke's Bay as well. Mm. We've been to Central Hawke's Bay, we've been to Te Pairu Marae, and it was really, really cool. And so from there, because I've got whānau myself, you know, young nephews and involved with methamphetamine, but they praise us, you know. They want to change the environment that they themselves are in. Yeah.
2: Yeah, that's beautiful. Now, you've been named finalists in the E Te Whānau Kahukura Awards. What did that recognition mean to you?
4: You're doing something.
3: Yeah. And it was amazing because it's our first time to an award. Sadly enough, you know, not all of us could attend the award, but that was Kei Te Pai. And so we went there, and there our name was picked out, and we were so much looked after.
4: I was shocked.
2: Nah, I'll tell you what, it is beautiful. Yeah. What changes have you seen over the years with the mahi that you've been doing?
4: It's opened up new
3: comments. Yeah, it has. We've got more opportunities.
2: That's beautiful.
3: Yeah.
2: It shows that this kaupapa is bigger than ourselves.
3: It is, yeah. It is. Yeah. It certainly is, yeah.
2: What messages do you have to share with whānau who may be currently facing something like this, that, you know, they feel so isolated?
3: We need to hear from them first if they want to open up and talk about it, you know. Whether they be queer, whether they be an auntie or uncle, you know, an auntie affected by the meth. I've got a lot of connections. I'm involved with a lot of other things, and it's all to do with methamphetamine at the end of the day, suicide prevention, mental health. And so I make a lot of connections, and so that's helped us on our journey.
2: Anō reira, e mihi ana ki a kōrua.
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0: Yeah, I read, no. What's up, love?
1: Hey, man.
0: Yeah.
1: What you listening to?
0: Fire and Ice, got the track nice, you know what I mean?
1: Is that right?

0: Koke mana kaha o te whānau. The strength and power of the whānau.
1: Etu whānau. A kaupapa with a vision of strong whānau, safe and free from all forms of violence. 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

left hand. Yeah, better put more volume on that strum. 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

0: are you cycling this weekend?
1: Yeah, heading out tomorrow.
0: Okay, remember to have a hmm.
1: Eh?
0: Yeah, go hard, but have a hmm first. And wear all that fancy protective gear you've got. Because you're the best with getting the kids to help in the community garden, and we're going to need all hands on deck if we're going to get those tomatoes as big as last year.
1: Yeah, those tomatoes were like volleyballs. Will do.
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0: 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Ia paraere, whā ki te ono e te ahi ahi, right here on Te Upoko o Teika. 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
3: Kei te pārā nei te COPD, arā te pekehau kakā, te miru pupuhi ki a koe. 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Whakamātauria te aro matawai ki COPD, irakau ira NZ, ka kōrero ki tō tākuta mō ngā kōwhiringa hei whakahaere i tō COPD. Kei COPD, irakau ira NZ ngā whakamārama, rongoā whakahau he mōrea he paenga anō o te rongoā GlaxoSmithKline New Zealand Limited, Tāmaki Makaurau.
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